0: Point. Also, One Love Care or any DJ on the bill. 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So remember, Saturday, the 25th of July, it's all about the Big People's fun day out in Bradford. The whole day going through to the early hours of the morning. It's going to be noise.
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1: Hi, my name is Giovanni Model, along with my sister Amoya Model and Dana Model, and we would like to say,
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Rickford and Simone present their annual Cancer Awareness Pink and White Dinner and Dance in aid of cancer research on Bankaray Saturday, 29th of August at the JK Banqueting Suite, The Grand, 15A Perry Street, Forest Hill, SE23-2NE. 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

0: Heart of Love and Vibes Survival give you a brand new night called North Meets South. 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Representing the North, Vibe Survival Sound with selector Jar Paul and Willie B. And a Lickle Andy out of Jenny Magic Sound. 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Info call 077-29-19-0026. 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
1: Hi, my name is Giovanni Model, along with my sister Amoya Model and Donna Model. And we would like to say,
2: 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You, the youth of the community. Let's head for a brighter future and open our eyes. Say no to guns, no to knives, no to drugs, and yes to life.
3: Government! It's better to be a ballad with a Rasta concept than a dreadlocks with a ballad concept. Listen to one, yeah. Mixtape style.

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0: Yeah, we. Hi, this is Black Slate. 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

their annual Cancer Awareness Pink and White Dinner and Dance in aid of cancer research. On Bankaray Saturday, 29th of August at the JK Banqueting Suite, The Grand, 15A Perry Street, Forest Hill, SE23-2NE. 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

0: 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Info call 07729190026. 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
1: Hi, my name is Giovanni Model, along with my sister Amoya Model and Dana Model, and we would like to say,
2: it starts with you. 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

Yeah, man, them finna say the big bad mighty conscious radio, you know, you mean, man? 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

0: 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So remember, Saturday, the 25th of July, it's all about the Big People's fun day out in Bradford. The whole day going through to the early hours of the morning. It's going to be nice.
1: DP promotion.

Rickford and Simone present their annual Cancer Awareness Pink and White Dinner and Dance in aid of cancer research on Bankaray Saturday, 29th of August at the JK Banqueting Suite, The Grand, 15A Perry Street, Forest Hill, SE23 2NE. 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
2: Hi, my name is Giovanni Model, along with my sister Amoya Model and Donna Model. And we would like to say,
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0: 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So remember, Saturday the 25th of July, it's all about the Big Beebles fun day out in Bradford. The whole day going through to the early hours of the morning. It's going to be noise.
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0: Rickford and Simone present their annual Cancer Awareness Pink and White Dinner and Dance in aid of cancer research on Bankaray Saturday, 29th of August at the JK Banquet and Suite, The Grand, 15A Perry Street, Forest Hill, SE23-2NE. 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

Rickford and Simone present their annual Cancer Awareness Pink and White Dinner and Dance in aid of cancer research on Bankaray Saturday, 29th of August at the JK Banqueting Suite, The Grand, 15A Perry Street, Forest Hill, SE23 2NE. 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
1: Hi, my name is Giovanni Model, along with my sister Amoya Model and Dana Model. And we would like to say,
2: it starts with you. 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

0: Yeah, we. Hi, this is Black Slate. 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
7: Frankie. We're bad from we born. Delhi. Coming like a raging storm. 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

0: 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Also, One Love Care or any DJ on the bill. 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So remember, Saturday the 25th of July, it's all about the Big People's fun day out in Bradford. The whole day going through to the early hours of the morning. It's going to be noise.
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Brickford and Simone present their annual Cancer Awareness Pink and White Dinner and Dance in aid of cancer research on Bank Holiday Saturday, 29th of August at the JK Banqueting Suite, The Grand, 15A Perry Street, Forest Hill, SE23 2NE. 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

0: Water, Love, and Vibes Survival give you a brand new night called North Meets South. 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Representing South, Mr. Mighty and Watty Jr. OBE. 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You know it's more on the door. Info call 077-29-19-0026. Saturday, 18th of July, North meets South at the All Nations Bar. Dress code is smart casual.
1: Hi, my name is Giovanni Model, along with my sister Amoya Model and Dana Model, and we would like to say,
2: it starts with you. You, the youth of the community. 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
1: Standard.
0: Hot them. 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
2: The suffering of Jah people. 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

0: 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Om Shanti Namaste.
1: Om Shanti Namaste.
2: Tendai Mari. And a big grand rising to all you glorious listeners out there on this conscious planet, in tune to your positive and progressive start to the day, this day, Ujamaa Day. Yeah, the day of cooperative economics. Remember, we are on the positive and progressive breakfast stretch show, along with quite a few bodies and organizations on this conscious planet. We are changing the names of the days, therefore giving them a new meaning and purpose.

0: Therefore, rewriting our destiny or defining our own destiny, as well as rewriting our narrative. So a grand rising to all our glorious listeners on this conscious planet. Got to say many, many thanks going out to our outboard going pilots, Jammers and the Word Dollar the G crew. Catch them again every Ujima day. Remember, renamed from Tuesday to Ujima. There's a meaning and a purpose and a direction for every day we change. You know, they're all Kwanzaa days, actually. Yes, yeah, yeah. But catch them on a Ujima day as they help us cross the Ujima day border into Ujamaa day today. Because the Wordology kicks off from 10 bells Ujima day or Tuesday, and goes on right into the wee hours of the morning. Jammers, Edison, Theo, Jawanda, and the Massives. You make sure you have a grand rising and full joy the rest of the day. This is your positive and progressive breakfast stretch show. You're in tune to me, your lovable nuisance. That's your lovable nuisance, one of many part-time superstars on this conscious planet. Your fast-flowing river and your lovable nuisance. Yeah, that's me, Chancellor D. Alongside my carbon neutral, well, almost 100% carbon neutral traveling companion, Tiny the Elephant. Yeah, it's got an interesting show to line up for you. Got to say also many thanks to Tarun, giving us that breathing exercises, taking those big, deep breaths in through your nose. And remember, whilst you hold your breath, you can still talk and stuff like that, you know, and then breathing out through your mouth. Yes, remember, we don't take and we should take big deep breaths throughout the day. Yes, let's kick off the action. If you're a regular listener to your positive and progressive breakfast stretch, you know I always start off with some nice early morning limbering up after I've done my breathing, drank my room temperature water, and said our affirmations, which goes like this: Tendai Mari, which means praises to creator, to creation. I am one with first frequency. I am one with the first thought idea. I am one with the firstborn people. And I am one with the only one. Then we say Ashe, which means and so it is. Yes. And after we get that out of the way, usually start off with some gentle limbering up, a little slight workout session, which I'm inviting you to join in with me. I'm going to start off with some gentle stretching, you know. Basically all I'm going to do is take my arms, put them behind my back, grab one of my wrists, and with my free palm point that down towards the ground or the floor, with depending on your musical in, you know, where your musical environment is, and then just pull down, taking that big deep breath, leaning back slightly as I stand upright with my legs roughly shoulder width apart, and just take a big deep breath and pull backwards and stuff, pull down, and then I'm going to rotate to the other hand. Gotta go do about 10 to 20 of that stretch exercise, you know. Then I'm going to raise my arms above my head, grab a wrist again, my free palm towards the sky or the ceiling, depending on your musical environment, and just pull upwards. You know, I'm going to actually do an extra part, so I'm going to go up on tiptoe as well and just pull up, taking that big deep breath in, and then relaxing and pulling, taking that breath out as I change hands. Going to do about 10 to 15 on each arm as well, pulling upwards. Then I'm going to do the favorite stretch, which I really like, just going to do a spread eagle or a human cross. So basically I'm going to stretch from my outwards towards the sides, from my elbow to my from my shoulders to my elbows to my wrists to my knuckles, even my fingernails, just gonna push them to that side. And whilst you're doing this one, you are allowed to make those stretchy sounds, you know, those all those type of sounds. And whilst you do that, whilst we're doing that, yeah, you know, take those big, all-important deep breaths. Take those big, all-important deep breaths. And and just full joy. You know, when you do those, that especially the final stretch, it is like bringing you back to those carefree, liberated moments when you was in the crib. You ever watch a baby stretch and stuff? You know, it's just watching them is kind of therapeutic and very helpful and refreshing to see. So yeah, we're gonna do that. Yeah. So once again, some nice gentle stretchings. Whoa, these not so smart devices is always, there we go, let's try that now. Look, yes. So here we go now, some nice gentle stretching. And remember, don't forget to breathe. This is your positive start to the day. Got an interesting array of sounds for you. Yeah, got an interesting collection. And I'm for all those who think generationally, which I advise you to, to really start doing if you're not doing it already. Got some good information for you. Got some good health tips in the consumption revolution designed to make you think before you consume. Got some spoken word. Got some sounds from our future by our future. And of course, a little bit later on, we go into the language barrier. Let's stretch. This is Crystal.
1: She is
0: melanin popping.
1: Your melanin is popping.

0: hoping you're feeling the same way.
1: Babe, you should feel the same way. You should feel the same way.
0: The beautiful Crystal and Melanin Poppin. Yeah, nice stretching. Yeah, hope you're enjoying that if you're joining in. Got to change the exercise now. Going to do 10 press-ups, 10 sit-ups. Not just yet. We're going to do some squats. And the easiest way for me to describe how to, you know, how to perform this exercise is to the easiest way is for you to take a chair, a coffee table or stool, and just sit on it without using your hand. With your feet roughly shoulder width apart, pointing forwards, your feet, and whilst you're doing this exercise, if you can make sure your toes and your heels are firmly on the ground, then you just, it wakes up more of that beautiful temple of yours, which is your body. So you're sitting on this coffee table, chair or stool, and another way to help, really get the best out of this exercise is to clasp your hands behind the back of your neck, so whilst you do this exercise, helps to keep your back straight as well, causing more muscles and veins and nerves and all systems to work, properly. You're sitting down on this coffee table, chair or stool, and all you do is get up without using your hands. And once you reach that upright position, I'm going to do some variations. So, I'm going to go up and tiptoe and stuff like that, But the basic one is go straight up to that upright position, hold it for a couple of seconds, keep your body nice and taut, take that deep breath, and then sit back down again. But before your posterior comes to rest on that coffee table, chair or stool, you hold it roughly about an inch above that resting position. So really, if you're not using your apparatus, your bottom should be the same height as your knees. So you hold that for like a count of 1 to 3, and then you go back up again. So you go back up to the upright position, take your deep breath, go back down again and up again, and then down again and then up again. If you can do from 5 to 75 squats, you most definitely should feel the burn.
2: Yeah, you're in tune to the early morning breakfast stretch with the professional DJ called Chancellor D. Yes, me, Osiris, me, Commander and Chief, the Poland man with the plan.
0: So here we go now, some nice, gentle squats. Remember, pace yourself and don't forget to breathe. Gotta say a grand rising going out to the taxi driver, also known as Brother Kwabena. Yes, our Brother Kwabena. Let's touch that back a bit. Yeah, he actually does 75 squats minimum every day before he gets into this taxi cab. And he's fully electric. And this is Ken Martin.

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1: thank you, Busby. Yes. This is your Breakfast Stretch Show. Yes, yeah. Whoa, yes. Now, I'm going to change the exercise now. Final one anyway, you know, for now. You know, if you're out there working out, yeah, well, yeah, carry on with whatever exercises you are doing. But remember, don't forget to breathe. I know, Tidy. Just, I'm getting on with it. Yeah, thank you. Okay, yes, yeah, I'm going to change the exercise now. Final one. I'm going to do 10 press-ups, then 10 sit-ups, then 10 more press-ups, then 10 more sit-ups. My first set of press-ups, you know, my fingers will be pointing forwards and my hands positioned roughly, you know, around my shoulder blade, top of my shoulder blades area. My second set of press-ups, my fingers will be pointing towards the sides and my hands positioned roughly bottom of my rib cage, top of my stomach, you know, just opens up your upper torso in different directions and get those lungs and all those wonderful organs in your temple just, you know, waking up properly. Yes, in between each press up and sit up, I won't forget to take that all important deep breath in through my nose and out through my mouth.
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1: And a Thursday.
0: With Chance Laddie.
1: Yes, and don't forget on Thursday. Coming up a little bit later on, we have some generational information. All those who like currencies and putting down things for tomorrow, for that rainy day. Yeah, we, you know, I have some solutions and some suggestions. And tomorrow's show, we'll have some advice from somebody who will definitely make that rainy day full of rainbows and sunshine and, yeah, not so cloudy.
2: I want you to know, I do anything.
1: So here we go now. 10 press-ups, 10 sit-ups, 10 more press-ups, and then 10 more sit-ups. And in between each exercise, don't forget to breathe.

0: the Caribbean. Did you know Henry Morgan, one of the most brutal buccaneers of the 17th century, was eventually knighted by the British and made governor of Jamaica, where he died a wealthy plantation owner. There are over 35 species of lobster in 6 families that occur in the Caribbean Sea. While reefs in the Atlantic are 60 to 70 million years old, reefs in the Caribbean are only 10 to 15 million years old. Geologists believe that the Caribbean islands evolved from an arc of volcanoes that bubbled up from the seas billions of years ago, born of earthquakes that reduced mountains to rubble. The lower lands surrounding the peaks erased out of the oceans over the course of 30 million years. The land building process climaxed around 20 million years ago when the islands emerged from the Caribbean Sea. Now some information on one of Africa's World Heritage Sites, Frontiers of the Roman Empire. At its peak in the 2nd and 3rd centuries AD, the Roman Empire stretched across most of Northern Europe and around much of the Mediterranean. In North Africa, the Romans built towns and cities from Alexandria, modern-day Egypt, in the east to Lyxus and Volubilis in Morocco. In the west, with some major centers established in the hills 50 to 100 kilometers inland, where olives could be grown and processed. Everywhere, the Romans built on the same general pattern, leaving behind the familiar elements of the Roman urban planning and civic life that characterize the archaeological sites that remain today. 5 of the Roman cities on the World Heritage List were built on the coast, where they served to link the North Africa interior with the center of the empire. Across the Mediterranean in Rome, 3 of the coastal Roman towns, Cyrene, Leptis Magna, and Sabrata, are in present Libya, with 1 in Tunisia and the other in Algeria. We can run, but we can never hide from our Africanness. Celebrate with all the pride and joy you have. I'm Coco Bead. Thanks for listening.
1: And many, many thanks, Coco Bead. And big, big balloons in the afternoon to you. Also, big, give young Stephanie a big hug and mwah for you, for me. Yeah, it's afternoon time, fast approaching evening time in Coco Bead territory, because she's over there in Japan. So, yeah, big, big balloons. I can't even be, I hope you had that. Well, I know you always have a good grand rising. We're just rising grandly over here in the UK. It's Ujamaa Day, the day of cooperative economics. And we're feeling fit. Huh? This is what the doctor orders, you know. Real talk, real talk. Yes, real talk, you know, according to, it's medically proven that, listening and moving to soca music, definitely makes your cells vibrate at a faster rate, therefore improving your boosting your immune system. How about that for just good music? Do you like it? You like good music? Real good music. Sweetheart, yeah. Oh, all right, and I'll keep quiet. Sweetheart, yeah. Just want me to listen to music. All right, Tiny.

0: Once again, it's medically proven. I've actually had a natural health doctor on the show, our in-house doctor, Dr. Mark Walcott, and we've discussed this there, and it's proven that, yeah, especially if you move into the music, you know, soca music, calypso music, quadro music, naturally makes your cells vibrate at a faster rate, therefore boosting your immune system. How about that for real good music? You know, yeah, we spent so much time on that topic. We did even, I'm yet again to get Dr. Mark Walcott on the show so that we can discuss what is the health benefits of listening to reggae music. I confidently would say, without even over analyzing it, soul music, yeah, is another energy music, you know, yeah, because like, yeah, if I go to a soul like session or rave or show and it's all night, I'm getting that music just bouncing off of my beautiful melanin skin, as well as, you know, in radiating and bouncing around my temple, yeah, I do sleep well and sleep deeply, you know, so yeah, I would say, yeah, it's good for that at the very least. Well, let's keep on boosting our melanin system. Are you moving?
1: Boy, what am I at?
0: You know, our bodies are designed to move. I'll get more into that in the consumption revolution.
1: I just want to know.
2: If I give you one chance, one dance.
0: If you're stuck in the traffic jam like Clive, Lindsay,

0: No, seriously, it's called One Chance, One Dance. Don't listen to me. Yeah. Got to say a grand rising to all our schoolers, all those getting ready to enter the learning establishments. Or is it, are you on a vacation, school holidays at the moment? I know we're fast approaching it, you know, like, it's funny, you know, once your children stop going to school, you know, you lose track of all the dates and the, you know, the half terms, the full terms and stuff like that, almost just like that, you know, almost immediately. Yeah. But grand rising for all our future, our children, our next generation of leaders, inventors, innovators, and just all right, just great people that we are nurturing and raising and sharing our wisdom with. A grand rising to you, Prince Elijah, Princess Avery, Princess Young Joshua as well over there in Stratford. A grand rising to you and all yours.
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0: Okay.
1: Every Tuesday and Wednesday morning between the hours of 7 and 10 with Chancellor D. Does he tell you that, you know?
0: Thank you. Got a question for all you schoolers, you know, a little brain teaser, you know. Not a quote from a folk, not yet. I got a quote from a folk after this next track, you know. But I've got a question for all our schoolers, you know, maybe something for you to go and research and look up and maybe study and even expand or not, you know, or your brother or sister. And if they don't know, why not ask, you know, your cousins, your aunties, you know, if you're going to school, your teachers, or, you know, your uncle, your aunt, grandparents and stuff, you know, see if they know. And it's always good to talk and communicate and work out things together, you know. And the question is, and I'm sure many of you know this by now, who is Scotia, or who was Scotia, and what became of her? Yes, give you the answer in a couple of tracks time, but something to get your brain, those cogs in your brains moving. Who is Scotia? You know, and yeah, listen to the name properly. Who is Scotia? Spelled S-C. You can tell my brain cogs are just starting to move. S-C-O, T-C-I-A. Yes, yeah. Yeah, so who is Scotia? And what became of, it is a empress, you know. So what became Crusoe?

0: country.
1: Get out. Get out. Look at that. Yeah, that's the title of that one. It's dubbed in brackets the Windrush song. It's by Crusoe called Get Out. A big grand rising going out to Judith Jacob and the family. Big hugs and moi to the whole of the family. Listen to this. Five reasons for vacations. Five reasons for not jumping on a plane or traveling out of the country. Number one of the five reasons, no airport stress. True. Less distance to travel. Number two. Number three, knowing you could easily come home if there was an emergency or a special party and stuff like that, which is an emergency. So, yeah, you can quickly come home. Reasons for a stay-at-home vacation. Number four, you don't have to go on a plane. Yes, well, obviously, yes, yeah. And reasons number five for staying at home, for stay at home, they call it a staycation or stay at home holiday, is the currency. You don't have to worry about changing currency and stuff like that, you know. It's all part of a survey where staycations are more relaxing than a trip abroad. Like going out to Cornwall or the Lake District. I like the Lake District, you know. Yeah, Lake District, you know, driving around the Lake District and going up there, especially on a nice sunny day. It reminds me of the Caribbean, just with decent roads, really, or better roads and stuff like that, you know, or not so much potholes. Well, last time I went anyway, you know, because, like, I'm not too sure where my community charge money is going, especially in London, you know, because, like, the amount of potholes and roadworks and stuff and leaks, you know, water leaks and stuff like that, you know, that's terrible. Yeah. So I'm wondering, what are they doing, apart from, like, flying planes and bombing other countries and making trouble, what are they doing with my community charge money or my tax money and stuff like that? Anyway, nearly a third of our holiday makers would rather avoid the stress of airports and be able to nip home in an emergency. That's a Sykes Holiday Cottage poll show. Staycations can enjoy a wealth of stress-free holiday experiences in the UK. That says the firm's governor. Yeah, you know. And you know, a real cheap holiday as well, you know, set up a little camp or, you know, some sheets in the garden and fling the kids in there for the weekend. And you're not allowed, apart from using the bathroom and toilet, you know. In fact, you don't even have to do that. You can teach them some real nature trains in your garden.
2: Hello.
1: Hello.
2: My name is Busby, you see?
1: Okay.
2: And I am one of the good gremlins. Because I'm in the studio when Chancellor D is playing and I don't make anything go wrong. Better I don't not. Touch anything because I love the music that he plays. Even Tiny. I love Tiny and I don't want Tiny to stand up on me. That's why I don't touch anything in Chancellor D's studio. So Chancellor D,

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chance that he plays every Tuesday and Wednesday morning between the hours of 7 and 10 a.m. on the Breakfast Straight Show. 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Show.

What we tell them, Chancellor, Negus, Negus, kings and queens, the youths are our future, so let's boost our future, listen to our future, play music from our future, by our future, because the youth them are the future. Yes, Chancellor.

0: Yeah, what we tell them, Chancellor D, the youths are future. Let us boost our future. Listen to our future. Play music from our future. By our future. Kawa. The youth, them are the future.
1: Yes, dedicated to the queens out there in the hood.

for our future. Our future, our younger generation, our children, our up-and-coming and rising musical celebrities. I used to tear the block up, now you really say, fuck up. Kicking off with her Jamazoo and Be Yourself. Tribute to all our queens on this conscious planet. Take a ride with your king, it's all to the G, you can shine with your king. And the gangster queen, this one. The type of warrior I want to throw in a Supernova Slam. He's the minister of hip-hop holistic

0: mood of the Pan-African Sports and Culture Day. That's happening this strong start. Remember, we rearrange our words and speak progressive words, so no longer the week end, it's the strong start. And over there in Lewisham, you got the big all day family sports and cultural day, which is where all the Saturday schools and evening classes and youth organizations, they come together do a big grand sports day, you know, various sports. There's even activities for the elders, you know, like I think they tie your legs together, and we have the over 50s three-legged race, because as we get on, we need an extra leg, I suppose. As well as over 60s, I think there's races, 100 meters, there's sprints, hurdles, long jump, all kind of sports activities, especially for the children who attend the Saturday schools, you know. And it's free. You know, if you want your child to enter, and even though your child doesn't take part, and if you get down there early, it starts from 10, and the activities start from roughly like 10:45. But if you get there early, or, you know, if you speak to people, you know, at the entrance and stuff, and say, you want to enter your child or yourself into one of the, you know, the heats and stuff, you know, they will find a team or a group for you and stuff, you know. So not to worry if you're not actually a member of a Saturday school. I give you more information as well as the address and stuff after this one. This is one youngsters popular, our future's popular, one of their popular artists. Kin Lenny. Yes, you may have remembered him, but may not remember him. You know, he used to be part of another crew, but he'll tell you all about it just when.
1: It's when I two down to the iPhone.
2: Please stop scaring the youth about heaven and hell. Just tell them the truth.
0: True.
2: Next time we see a pastor asking for proof.
0: Yeah.
2: We all want a mansion, but what you need is a roof.

0: I mean, you don't need much to be in a good mood.
1: Remember that quote for you folks from a folk, and it reads, a closed mouth does not get fed. And I would add, properly. So a closed mouth does not get fed properly, meaning, especially if you're in the learning establishments or apprenticeship schemes, like if you're not grasping a topic or a subject, ask questions. Don't watch the crowd, or even if the person presenting the topic, gets a bit frustrated and telling you, "Oh, you should have got it by now," and stuff like that. Don't worry if you don't figure it out. So if you can't see it in your mind's eye and work it out, and it doesn't make sense for you, open your mouth, ask questions until you get it.
0: Please stop scaring the youth.
1: King Lenny again.
0: In hell, just tell them the truth.
1: Tell them the truth. Find the truth.
0: You see a pastor asking for proof.
1: And stand in your truth.
0: We all want a mansion, but what you need is a roof.

I mean, you don't need much to be in a good mood. And I'm not trying to be rude. Stop chasing your dreams, it's not meant to be pursued. You're meant to attract what you want. I hear people's goals and think, is that what you want?

0: angels, boy. Try test me, I send you to the angels, boy. Before Western, I was rated highly. You would have thought I was angels, boy. I've been away for a minute, but I'm back this time. I said I've been away for a minute, but I'm back this time. Honestly, it's not chat this time. And I'm back on grime. Oh, what you call this? It's called conscious grime. What you call this? It's called conscious grime.
1: Conscious grime. Conscious grime. I like the sound of that title. Yeah, the conscious grime. Yeah, got another one for ya.
2: You see, I two down to the high foot. That's the love of that.
1: Ah, just.

our future who are led to believe that the TV is and this social media and Google is the be-all and end-all of real intelligence. Not so. Turn the TV off, says Kendrick Lamar. Yeah, yeah. I've got the draft for the Pan-African Sports Day. And, registration and team leading and marshal briefing starts at 9:30 till 10:15. From 10:15 up to 10:45, you have the drum corps, libration and housekeeping. From quarter to 11, to 11, it's the group's warm up, and then it's hurdles from 11 to 12 for the various years 1 to 6. We've got the high jump, S Factor long jump. We've got javelin as well. Three-a-side football tournament, sprint races. That leads us up to lunch and some edutainment with the sound system there. 1:30, we have the adults tug of war. So yes, no excuses. You've got plenty of time, adults, to do your stretching and get there. Medal ceremonies from, roughly 2 o'clock. Then we have the Pan African and sports sprint races, it's for years 1 to 6. The Pan African Sports and Culture Day, sprint races for 7 to 11. That takes up about just around 4 o'clock. From 4, we have some adult races, community announcements. Just before 5 minutes to 5, the schedule is medal ceremony for sprints and trophies, group photo, unity circle, giving thanks, more than thanks, clean up and site leaves. And that's at 16:30, that's when it all concludes. Well, everything shuts down. That's the Pan and African Sports and Cultural Day, as well as they've got guests, sports celebrities. We've got a couple of champion boxers. I think a couple of runners will be there as well. Remember, it's this coming strong start from the 11th of July. 10:30 is the official start time from up until 5, and it's all happening at the Alex Yee Ladywell Centre, Silvermere Road, London, SE6 4QX. I'll give you that address again. At the Alex Yee 11, that takes up just around 4 o'clock. From 4, we have some adult races, community announcements. Just before 5 minutes to 5, the schedule is medal ceremony for sprints and trophies, group photo, unity circle, giving thanks, more than thanks, clean up and site leaves. And that's at 16:30, that's when it all concludes. Well, everything shuts down. That's the Pan and African Sports and Cultural Day, as well as they've got guests, sports celebrities. We've got a couple of champion boxers. I think a couple of runners will be there as well. Remember, it's this coming strong start from the 11th of July. 10:30 is the official start time from up until 5, and it's all happening at the Alex Yee Ladywell Centre, Silvermere Road, London, SE6 4QX. I'll give you that address again. At the Alex Yee, Ladywell Arena,

Yeah, and yeah, remember, is this coming strong start from the 11th of July, 10:30 is the official start time from up until 5, and it's all happening at the Alex Yee Ladywell Centre, Silvermere Road, London, SE6 4QX. I'll give you that address again, at the Alex Yee Ladywell Arena, the Silvermere Road, London, SE6 4QX. Yes, yeah, big family day out, you know, as well as all our Saturday schools, evening classes, youth organizations coming together. Yes, yeah, we'll have West Side Leaders with their school, West Side Academy, as well as Bung Dong Academy, hopefully, as well as Al Kebulan School of Excellence. I think there was last year's overall champion and stuff, you know. And I hope those schools this year, all of them actually got their little victory dance, which they get a chance to do it with, you know, regardless of who wins and stuff, you know. So it's going to be a great day this coming Saturday, formerly known as Saturday. Yes, yeah, it's now Imani Day, we've renamed it. Yeah, and over there at in the Ladywell, the Ladywell Arena, Silvermere Road, London, SE6 4QX. This strong start. Yeah, let's keep it in the family. I've got young Theo Brown.

0: shake.
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0: Kicking off the doors or launching the consumption revolution for this Ujamaa Rising. Remember, it's the day of cooperative economics. Each one teach one. Yes. One hand washes the other. Full support. Yes. Circulating our dollars and pounds and yen within our own communities. Yes. Helping each other to grow. That's what the theme of this and the mindset of this rising is. Ujamaa. UJMAA. Yes. Yeah. UJAMAA. Yeah. Ujamaa. Yes. All means, simply means collective economics. Yes, we're inside the consumption revolution zone of your show, this is designed basically, this is designed for, there we go. Yes, yeah, this is designed for making, you know, to prompt you, to nudge you, to kind of like push you in that direction of treating your temple, which is your body, right? And, taking your health a little bit more seriously, meaning reading those labels, knowing what goes into your tum-tum of yours and making, and having that knowledge and wisdom that, what you're consuming is good for you, as well as what you're putting on your skin, in your mind, even the clothes you wear. Yes, certain cottons and materials, affect our bodies, as well as whatever touches our skin, it absorbs. So we have to be mindful of what we're putting in our skin, as well as what we're putting in our heads. Mindset as stuff like that. Yes, yeah. That's what the consumption revolution is here to, to prompt you to join up and
2: change your thinking, improve your health, make it your wealth. Join the consumption revolution.
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0: Vegan style. That's Chezzy Deck. Yes, yeah, yeah. Opening up the doors of the consumption revolution for this rising. Yes, yeah, yeah. For the Wellness Wednesdays, yeah, Wellness Wednesdays podcast tonight, courtesy of the Hidden Science Academy, they present their guest speaker or keynote speaker will be Lyndon Wizard. Yes, yeah, yeah, you know, and he's known as the Inspired Diabetic. Yes, yeah, yeah, yeah. And you can learn how Lyndon Wizard cured himself of type 2 diabetes naturally on the Hidden Truth Wellness Wednesdays podcast. Yes, yeah, yeah. It starts from 7:30 tonight. And yeah, if you want to join that and get that information, go to Leon Marshall online or the Hidden Science Academy on the various various social media sites and stuff, you know, yeah, or Leon Marshall on the various, you know, Facebook, Instagram, Talking Tick and all the various sites and YouTube as well. Yeah. And then you can just, register. It's a free, free webinar. And Lyndon, the special guest for tonight, the Inspired Diabetic, with no medication, no sugar coating, real food, real results. He will explain how he cured himself in 105 days naturally with no medication and how you can do the same. Yes, yeah, yeah. That's all on the Hidden the Hidden Science Academy's Wellness Wednesday. Yes, yeah, yeah, yeah. But this is the consumption revolution. Yeah, gotta rise up all our cultivators out there on this conscious planet, whether you're cultivating your microgreens on your windowsills, growing your herbs indoors or in your indoor pots, whether you're cultivating your garden, hopefully the front and back. I've got strawberries growing in my front garden. Yeah, man, share it with the world and there's enough. Or whether you're cultivating your allotment or your farmyards, feeding the nation. Listen to this. Yes, yeah. But also, as well as our consumption, put stuff you put inside your stomach with the consumption to be a consumption revolution. It's also exercise as well. And listen to this, when you exercise regularly, I do it daily, you know, and if I'd miss a day, I kind of feel a funny way, you know. My temple tells me, hey man, where's that little extra little pressure and stress that get my blood flowing and heart pumping and perspiring and heavy breathing, because we don't take deep breaths enough, you know. Yeah, so if I don't do it, I get kind of funny. But have a listen to this exercise protocol.
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2: And we're staying on the subject of exercise.
3: Give it to me, give it to me. Hey, mama. Give it to me, give it to me. Hey, mama. Give it to me, give it to me.
2: Did you know your health is determined by how well water, normal H2O, moves through your temple, moves through your body? And if you exercise, yes, this will encourage it to do

are what you consume. Yes, what you consume makes you. So make a conscious thought and a healthy thought in what you're eating, as well as what you put on your skin, what you wear, and what you put in your mind. Yes, yeah. I've got the health, and yes, yeah, going back to exercise. Yes, going, yeah, sticking with exercise. If you exercise early in the rising, yes, with as minimum amount of clothes that you can wear, you know, in the actual natural sunlight, yeah, it's so beneficial, you know. Yes, you may have to get up a little bit early, maybe you have to find a spot where you see the sun and it radiates on your skin. But I've got the health benefits associated with regular and optimum exposure to sunlight. Now, listen to this. Just making the sun ray, natural sun, not through no glass or not through no oil, you know, though, especially that sun cream, you know, which is dangerous anyway. You know, you definitely need to read the labels of the sun creams and stuff, you know. Make your smartphone smart and, decipher though all the ingredients and then find out whether they're good for you or not with sunscreen, as well as many other creams, and as well as shampoos and, you know, body washes and stuff like that, and sprays. Yes, if you decipher a lot of them, you wouldn't use if you make your smartphone smart. But the benefits of regular optimum exposure to sunlight, it reduces risk of type 2 diabetes. Yes, because it heats up your internal system, therefore boosting your immune system as well as other things. It prevents vitamin D deficiency, boosts immunity. This is just being out in the sun. It also reduces cancer risk, contrary to what they say, you know, with proper exposure and proper temperature. In other words, having your body in the proper health state. It also, sun exposure helps to lower your blood pressure, helps in weight loss, improves your mood. We all love the sun. Improves your mood, also improves your sleep, especially if you do sun up and sun down sleeping habits. Improves Alzheimer's symptoms. Being out in the sun also helps to heal skin disorders. Better bone health you will get just by being out in the sun. It can cure depression, most definitely, for me and many people I encounter when the sun is out. Improves eye health, especially sun gazing, and there's various ways to sun gaze. Look it up. Make your smartphone smart. Improves brain function being out in the sun, as well as protects from seasonal affective disorder. That's SAD, SAAD, or the SAD condition. Yeah, there's some people have to be out in the sun. Yes, yeah, listeners, we're going ahead for the herbal break. Got one more out of the consumption revolution bag. But remember, join up now. Yes. Take your health in your own hands. Don't rely on strangers. Take those big, deep breaths. Do your exercise and join the consumption revolution.

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1: 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Improve your health. 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

full 100%. Yes, yeah, yeah. We say, yeah, wellness vibrations to you. Don't forget your deep breaths. Relax and rest. 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

0: Ras Aija and Ital is vital. Yes, we're heading for that herbal break when we come back. Yes, yeah. We'll be taking that brief journey across the language barrier where we put language to one side and you may hear a version, instrumental, a rhythm track or a dubwise. And it's a good excuse for all our current DJs, singers, performers to practice their talents as well as the neutral listener to take their own personal break. Again, another thing which we don't do enough of. This is your positive and progressive Ujamaa Rising, Grand Rising Stretch Show. Yes. With your lovable nuisance. That's me, Chancellor D. Yes, and I am back in town now. Yes, been jet-setting around the world. Yes. Still haven't really told you about all my experiences. I'm still gathering up all the information I gathered, as well as all the sound bites and interviews of people I encountered. Yes. Got to rise up the Canadian or Canadian massive. As well as the Jamaican massive as well. Yeah, all the places. Yeah, I know you're in tune. Yes, don't worry. After we take that journey across the language barrier, we will be hailing up everybody.
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always good. Yes, I did refrain from giving my own little personal rap. Yes, yes, yeah. But I've had one or two complaints, actually. They're saying, boy, you keep interrupting when I'm doing my little jam or I'm singing my song or you know, doing my spoken word, you know. So I said, well, let them just give them this one free. Who knows what it will be tomorrow? Yes, we have just experienced the journey across the language barrier, where you hear a version, instrumental, maybe a rhythm track or a dub-wise. Yes, and I think we covered all of that on this rising, this Ujamaa rising. Yeah, yeah, yeah, yeah, yeah, yeah. Yeah, concluding with a nice, with that old, with that popular dancehall classic, yeah, from King Jammies. And speaking of King Jammies, yeah, whilst I was in Jamaica, yeah, yeah, I had the pleasure of

always good. Yes, I did refrain from giving my own little personal rap. Yes, yes, yeah. But I've had one or two complaints, actually. They're saying, boy, you keep interrupting when I'm doing my little jam or I'm singing my song and or, you know, doing my spoken word, you know. So I said, well, let them just give them this one free. Who knows what it will be tomorrow? Yes, we have just experienced the journey across the language barrier, where you hear a version, instrumental, maybe a rhythm track or a dub-wise. Yes, and I think we covered all of that on this Rising, this Ujamaa Rising. Yeah, yeah, yeah, yeah, yeah, yeah. Yeah, congratulations.

experience the journey across the language barrier, where you hear a version instrumental, maybe a rhythm track or a dub-wise. Yes, and I think we covered all of that on this Rising, this Ujamaa Rising. Yeah. Concluding with a nice, with that old, with that popular dancehall classic, from King's Jammies. And speaking of King's Jammies, whilst I was in Jamaica, I had the pleasure of going down to the studio, down to King Jammies' studio over there in St. Lucia Avenue in Kingston. Lots happening, so much happening, you know. Some things I've been, I've had to sign certain secret acts, you know, especially when I went into the crime scene room. That's what I've dubbed it, you know. As well as, as well as his sound system trophy room and stuff, you know, And I got, let into, the record selection, you know, like the dub plate selection. I call it the crime scene room, you know. I picked up one dub and I was saying, Jammies, man, come on. You know, what is, you know, which sounds you toppled with this one? And I picked up another one and he's got the full history. Yes, yeah, lots of things happening. Look out. So I'll give you a little sneak peep, you know, this is for next year, you know. Biographies, can we say that, and stuff like that? Biographies are being written and all that, and being documented, as well as a lot of new talents. And driving around Jamaica, I got to tell you, you know, all drivers, people like to drive when they go abroad and stuff, you know, you will be impressed with the road conditions, you know, especially if you've got, you know, if you take the new roads, what they're building, and they're building the road, the road surfacing, the traveling and everything, you know. But you're gonna have to have a bit of cash.

Jack Rubin's gonna give it to them. I've got to say a rise up, a grand rising going out to the Trevor, as well as Rubin and Jack Rubin and the rest of the crew. Yeah, spent some time with them over in the Ochi, touring the Ochi region, you know. We was, I'll tell you something, you know, as you get older, you know, you know, the things like you know, the things on your bucket list, you know, yeah, you get a little bit cowardish and stuff, you know. We was planning to go to Mystic Mountain. It's like a cable car, and they said a bobsleigh ride down the mountain, you know, and a cable car, you know, high up above the trees and stuff, you know. Got to the entrance, saw a couple of the cables, and one of them actually stopped, and then we saw it swaying, and ended up down the so we ended up down the pudding, man. You know, in other words, we bottled it, you know. Yeah, we didn't go in. And then yeah, went down to, was it Porter Seeca Beach and all the various beaches for that day. Yes, yeah. But Jack Rubin, yeah, he took me on the highway, and oh, it was beautiful. A little bit costly, so the locals them still take the old roads and stuff, you know, navigating over and around potholes and stuff, you know. But even those are not so bad as last time I was out there.

0: to be done the whole tour, took pictures, you know, tried to do some filming as well. Yeah, man. The highway that they've built in the Jamaica, they call it the toll road. Various ones going in all directions. Definitely cuts down your time, traveling time as well. Yeah, not so much congestion on the road as well. And yeah, wasn't just driving, you know. Yes, we took in the sights, went up on the hills and stuff. You know, I spent about just under three days, just three risings, and then yeah, by the evening I was back in the village and in town and up and about, you know. But yeah, I took about at least three risings anyway, you know, sunrise and moonrise, just out in the elements. Yes, just out in the elements.
1: Yo, yo. Hey. You could have.
0: And this is a thought I came to as well. Just like Hustler D, yes, you could have everything. You still got to respect

Once again, we've got to say congrats. Big up going out to Jack Rubin, our English Channel swimmer, you know. And yeah, we went to one beach when I spent some time with Jack Rubin in Jamaica. And he wanted us to film him like swimming right across the beach, right across the sea, went out to, you know, into the sea and then swam across, you know, just to prove, didn't have to prove it to us, you know, but just to have some video evidence of he can actually do that swim, which he'd done across the channel. 22 miles he did it for the swim challenge, raising funds for Diabetes UK. He did that before he went to Jamaica, and then he just kept it up and stuff, you know. I didn't swim as far myself, you know, but we can swim, you know. Well, at least if I fall off a bridge, I can swim to the shore, put it like that. Fantastic achievement, Jack Rubin. I met this beautiful empress in King Jammy's studio. She was doing some overdubbing, I think they call it, and stuff like that in the studio and stuff, you know. Beautiful empress, guess her name. If you're clock watching, which you shouldn't be, especially if you've just started work, it's 10 minutes before the brand.

by Isaiah Lineage. Beautiful sister, yes, yeah, yeah, you know, yeah, heading for gold, platinum, heading out of this universe. Love is the missing constant. It's funny enough, you know, I did mention I've been watching the rise of this artist, you know, throughout the self-imprisonment period of human history, aka lockdown, you know, the pandemic. Yeah, she was online, you know, doing lots of stuff, you know, just promoting herself, you know. You could see the development and the determination and the fascination she has for music, especially our great reggae music. Yeah, yeah. So, Isaiah Lineage, this is from a brand new album or latest album, well, debut album. Yes, her debut album, courtesy of One King Records out of the King Jammies camp, you know, and various other producers. Yeah, yeah. Isaiah Lineage from a new album. Yeah, fantastic, fantastic. Yeah, yeah, yeah, yeah. And as I said, speaking of gold, Roman Brothers, www.romanbrothers.co.uk. Don't forget our gold guru, Clive Lindsay. Give him a call on 07930 07930 615367, or call Roman Brothers on 0208 080 2848 0208 080 2848, for, you know, for all your gold inquiries and gold purchases and changing your plastic money. Remember, it's plastic now, you know. Even in Jamaica, they've got plastic money, in the Caribbean and Canada and all over. So, yeah, do you want to change your plastic money to something really valuable, which holds its value, kind of is growing exponentially? That's gold, coins, bars and bullion and stuff like that. Yeah, give them a call. Yes, Roman Brothers, or go to their website. And if you want a further discount, quote your discount promotional code or promo code, and that is DJ Chance, or just say Chancellor D, and yeah, you get an extra discount only on your first purchase. So if you buy enough, even one is enough still, you know, and you will be impressed at the discount. Yes, yes. So don't forget the promo code DJ Chance or Chancellor D. Yeah, DJ Chance 26. Yes, yeah. Yeah, once again, go to their website, www.romanbrothers.co.uk, 0208 080 2848, for all your gold purchases. And on a quick study or a latest bulletin or a thing you should know about gold, a gold bar bought a house back in 1975. A gold bar can still buy a house in 2025, but a gold coin bought a handmade suit in 1975. A gold coin can still buy a handmade suit in, you know, back in 2025. Gold did not go up in value. The pound, dollar, and cash currency fell in value. Therefore, your house prices flew up through the roof, as well as your suit and all the other stuff. Yeah, 1975 was £160 an ounce, you know, so that's just one gold coin. And in 2026, that's $4,275, so that's about, say, just under $4,000 UK money per ounce. The government is not creating wealth, it's destroying our currency. Yes, yeah, yeah. So, something, a little seed for you to think about, to keep that crown firmly placed on yourself as well as your generational wealth. And speaking of crowns, they don't have to see it. You know that fake World Cup crown? We're dealing with the real crown.
Aisha Loren. She tells you about the crown in her curls, let alone the crown on her head.

0: Alliance is back tonight on Zoom. From 7:30, yeah, it's a free podcast if you want to get on board. And tonight, their guest speaker is Lyndon Wissard, the inspired diabetic, telling you how he cured himself. Just under four months naturally. Yes. Lyndon Wissard is the guest presenter or speaker of the Wellness Wednesdays, they call it, on Zoom. Yeah, and if you go to the Hidden Science Academy's website or Leon Marshall Online, yeah, you can just, you know, join the group and stuff. And if you're not already a member of the WhatsApp group.
1: Yes, you know, it's me, Cyrus B, and me, I said, this is Grammy Award for all the women them who not twerk in a dance with them dirty wine. All the man them who knows they who not sell cocaine or crack. All the man them who knows they don't walk with gun or knife or take nobody life. You see, all the hard working mothers, whether you're married or you're single, or you're raising a child on your own and you have one or two jobs. Big up all the hard working fathers who do them 9 to 5. £7 an hour, whatever. You know, I work and hold on a certain thing. Big up on a status that I know is on a rate us. You know, it's me, Cyrus B. I mean, I said, Chancellor D, the big man from London. We're going to make a million. You see, burn some tunes for the people then. Yeah, yo.
0: Yes, one more before we walk off into the rest of this Ojama. Hold on, Bertus. Hold on, Mr. Bertus. You know, yes, just before we walk off into the day of cooperative economics, you know, each one watching out and supporting one another. You know, today I come and scratch your back. Tomorrow you come and scratch my back. But we do it as a community, circulating our businesses, our funds, all our collective vocations and stuff, and helping to rebuild this paradise world. That's what the theme of this and the mindset of this this rising is all about, because we've renamed it. Yes, we can do what we want, you know, shape things the way it we prefer and suits us. Yes, Ojama to the listeners. I'm going off to, well, actually, you know, I'm going out to unplug my phone, draw my curtains, hide from my family, because they know, I know they're all, like it's nice and hot and sunny over here in London now. They're coming from my fruits, and I know it sounds terrible, you know, but me now practice the old jamma today. I'm eating some of my fruits anyway, man. Maybe tomorrow. Yes, tomorrow. Yeah, the day of purpose. Listeners, stay cool. Be true. Don't forget this coming, this strong start, formerly known as the weekend. We've got the Pan-African Sports and Culture Day. There's still time to register yourself or your child to that, you know, when all the Saturday schools come together and have a big sports day, family day. Yeah. Over there in Ladywell Arena. Listeners, remember what we say on all positive, progressive, grand rising stretch broadcasts. Always aim for greatness. Because if you miss or if you're slightly off target, you must hit good.
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0: 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It's Chance ID on Conscious FM. Hey yo,
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Washington have just confirmed the first case of human-to-human transmission here in the United States. Well, I want to take a closer look at this right now with our chief medical correspondent, Dr. Sanjay Gupta.

study the coronavirus actually have the H1N1 virus. It's not clear when the cruise liner will be allowed to depart. So what is life for people at the epicenter of the coronavirus outbreak? Well, take a look at this video. It tells in part the story. Images of a highway in Wuhan before the outbreak. And this is what it looks like now.

0: Yeah, we. Hi, this is Black Slate. And you see, when we're in town, we listen to Conscious Radio.
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0: 07728461. So remember, Saturday, the 25th of July, it's all about the Big People's fun day out in Bradford. The whole day going through to the early hours of the morning. It's going to be noise.
1: DP promotion.

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1: Hi, my name is Giovanni Model, along with my sister Amoya Model and Dana Model, and we would like to say,
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0: 92841. So remember, Saturday, the 25th of July, it's all about the Big People's Fun Day out in Bradford. The whole day going through to the early hours of the morning. It's going to be noise.
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1: Hi, my name is Giovanni Model, along with my sister Amoya Model and Dana Model, and we would like to say,
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0: Yeah, we. Hi, this is Black Slate. 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

0: to 8461. So remember, Saturday the 25th of July, it's all about the Big Beagles fun day out in Bradford. The whole day going through to the early hours of the morning. It's going to be noise.
1: DP promotion.

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2: Hi, my name is Giovanni Model, along with my sister Amoya Model and Donna Model. And we would like to say,
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0: 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So remember, Saturday the 25th of July, it's all about the Big People's fun day out in Bradford. The whole day going through to the early hours of the morning. It's going to be noise.
1: DP promotion.

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1: Hi, my name is Giovanni Modu, along with my sister Amoya Modu and Dana Modu, and we would like to say,
2: it starts with you. You, the youth of the community, let's head for a brighter future and open our eyes. Say no to guns, no to knives, no to drugs, and yes to life. Go!

This song's dedicated to all the people around the world who've loved, who've lost their beautiful mothers. This one's for you, Sadiqi.

I and I, King of Kings, Lords of Lords, conquering Lion of the tribe of Judah, elect of God, elect of Himself, light of this world, Most High Jah, Rastafari. Scepter shall not depart from Judah, nor a lawgiver from between his feet, until Shiloh comes, and unto him shall the gathering of the children be. All I and I, people, shall be gathered unto the Most High, Rastafari, Mighty I, Lagos I, Isla I, Jah, Rastafari, blessed King, blessed Lord, Mighty and thundering.

0: Pileyi, Selassiei, Rastafari.
1: Yo, cat. Yo, where you say it?
2: Well, link me some come link, you know.
1: Oh, I'm there, chill now, sir. Nothing there, not go on, star.
2: Yeah, no, star.
1: Yeah,
2: you know. You know, say, who that?
1: Who that?
2: Taros.
1: Oh, you mean singing?
2: Yeah, man.
1: Yo, I'm there, like them boy, there, you know.
2: Me, man?
1: No, but I'm just not like them boy, the star.
2: You take one there again.
1: No, man, your man, him can't do that. I'm just not like him.
2: No, Olanka, you never raise it.
1: No.
2: No, Olanka, you never raise it yet.
1: No.
2: You don't know him.
1: No.
2: You might take on a girl.
1: You
2: and you don't like him.
1: For real, I just not like him. No boy, they always are singing and a laugh off them face. Not like him, star.
2: Can't my feel, say, everything.
1: What a bad mind. No,
2: yes,
1: star up.
2: Yes,
1: same. Boy, but just there, talk about the island.
2: Yeah, man, real man, I tell me, say, boy, you, Taros.
1: I'm going to run the place.
2: Like, hey, you're cool, man.
1: What?
2: Your daughter tell me, so the man Taros Riley.
1: Are the real big man. And that man tell you for real.
2: Yeah, man, you're the man for mad, man. Hey, yo, I'm telling you something, dude. I'm not mad at you. Right now, can I tell me, say, yep. Taros Riley in person.
1: Yes, should have bossed long time. I'll be a fight him again.
2: Hey, you're cool, man. You're the man for. I cut me, I'll cut it.
1: Yeah, go ahead.
2: The man for falling, man. We're there, yeah, we're there.
1: Yeah, man, no worry. No. Your turn, yes, some boy, then I like him.
2: I like
1: him. I'll be a fight them boy, the fight and chatter behind your back. The boy have a lot of children counter record your mouth. He's right.
2: Ah, we has it.
1: The boy have a bootleg of CD.
2: Which one?
1: Leave a thing with
2: you. You know, Semina, me get a talk after this.
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6: 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This one is your song. 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Here we go.

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0: Yeah, we. Hi, this is Black Slate. And you see, when we're in town, we listen to Conscious Radio.
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0: 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So remember, Saturday the 25th of July, it's all about the Big People's fun day out in Bradford. The whole day going through to the early hours of the morning. It's going to be nice.
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0: Heart of Love and Vibes Survival give you a brand new night called North Meet South. 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
1: Hi, my name is Giovanni Model, along with my sister Amoya Model and Dana Model, and we would like to say,
2: it starts with you. 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
1: Though some put their trust in chariots and some put their trust in horses, I and I put our trust in the Most High. 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

0: This is Black Slate. 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

0: 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So remember, Saturday, the 25th of July, it's all about the Big Beagles fun day out in Bradford. The whole day going through to the early hours of the morning. It's going to be noise.
1: DP promotion.

Rickford and Simone present their annual Cancer Awareness Pink and White Dinner and Dance in aid of cancer research on Bankaray Saturday, 29th of August at the JK Banqueting Suite, The Grand, 15A Perry Street, Forest Hill, SE23-2NE. 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
1: 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And we would like to say,
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0: 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You know it's more on the door. 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
3: Hi, my name is Giovanni Model, along with my sister Amoya Model and Dana Model, and we would like to say,
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3: Go!

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0: 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So remember, Saturday the 25th of July, it's all about the Big People's fun day out in Bradford. The whole day going through to the early hours of the morning. It's going to be noise.
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Brickford and Simone present their annual Cancer Awareness Pink and White Dinner and Dance in aid of cancer research on Bank Holiday Saturday, 29th of August at the JK Banqueting Suite, The Grand, 15A Perry Street, Forest Hill, SE23 2NE. 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

0: Heart of Love and Vibes Survival give you a brand new night called North Meets South. 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You know it's more on the door. Info call 077-29-19-0026. 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
1: Hi, my name is Giovanni Model, along with my sister Amoya Model and Donna Model. And we would like to say,
2: It starts with you. You, the youth of the community. Let's head for a brighter future and open our eyes. Say no to guns, no to knives, no to drugs, and yes to life. Go!

Yeah, man. A conscious radio station, I stand to say, man. I want to talk about consciousness at the consciousness radio station round town. I stand to say, so we're going to talk about that. Joe Rastafari. We're talking about the leading radio station. We talk about conscious. Conscious station are the leader. The bogus station, they cannot follow. Conscious radio station getting wicked. Kill them and bury them tomorrow. Joe Rastafari.

0: Yeah, we. Hi, this is Black Slate. And you see, when we're in town, we listen to Conscious Radio.
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02-8461. So remember, Saturday the 25th of July, it's all about the Big Beagles fun day out in Bradford. The whole day going through to the early hours of the morning. It's going to be noise.

Rickford and Simone present their annual Cancer Awareness Pink and White Dinner and Dance in aid of cancer research on Bank Holiday Saturday, 29th of August at the JK Banqueting Suite, The Grand, 15A Perry Street, Forest Hill, SE23 2NE. 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
1: Hi, my name is Giovanni Model, along with my sister Amoya Model and Dana Model. And we would like to say,
2: it starts with you. 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Go!

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Hi, this is Vivian Jones saying bless up all the massive. I love it like that. 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

0: 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So remember, Saturday the 25th of July, it's all about the Big Beebles fun day out in Bradford. The whole day going through to the early hours of the morning. It's going to be noise.
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Rickford and Simone present their annual Cancer Awareness Pink and White Dinner and Dance in aid of cancer research on Bankaray Saturday, 29th of August at the JK Banqueting Suite, The Grand, 15A Perry Street, Forest Hill, SE23-2NE. 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
1: Hi, my name is Giovanni Model, along with my sister Amoya Model and Dana Model. And we would like to say,
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Rickford and Simone present their annual Cancer Awareness Pink and White Dinner and Dance in aid of cancer research on Bankaday Saturday, 29th of August at the JK Banqueting Suite, The Grand, 15A Perry Street, Forest Hill, SE23-2NE. 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

0: Hard to Love and Vibes Survival give you a brand new night called North Meet South. 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
1: Hi, my name is Giovanni Model, along with my sister Amoya Model and Dana Model. And we would like to say,
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0: 8461. So remember, Saturday the 25th of July, it's all about the Big Beagles fun day out in Bradford. The whole day going through to the early hours of the morning. It's going to be nice.
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Rickford and Simone present their annual Cancer Awareness Pink and White Dinner and Dance in aid of cancer research on Bankaray Saturday, 29th of August at the JK Banquet and Suite, The Grand, 15A Perry Street, Forest Hill, SE23-2NE. 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

0: Hotter Love and Vibes Survival give you a brand new night called North Meet South. 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Representing South, Mr. Mighty and Watty Jr. OBE. 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Info call 077-29-19-0026. 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
1: Government!
2: Hi, my name is Giovanni Model, along with my sister Amoya Model and Dana Model. And we would like to say,
1: it starts with you. You, the youth of the community. Let's head for a brighter future and open our eyes. Say no to guns, no to knives, no to drugs, and yes to life.
3: Government! Hear me, cinema, and for no one saying no. A conscious reader, no. A conscious message we are sending, a conscious vibes we are spreading, you hear me, man? Them for no say a baby boom, they get a rebel representing. I mean, I tell them, say, you are the one station we have it locked globally to the world.

0: Yeah, we. Hi, this is Black Slate. 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

0: 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So remember, Saturday the 25th of July, it's all about the Big People's fun day out in Bradford. The whole day going through to the early hours of the morning. It's going to be noise.
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Rickford and Simone present their annual Cancer Awareness Pink and White Dinner and Dance in aid of cancer research on Bank Holiday Saturday, 29th of August at the JK Banqueting Suite, The Grand, 15A Perry Street, Forest Hill, SE23 2NE. 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

0: To Love and Vibes Survival give you a brand new night called North Meets South. 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
1: Hi, my name is Giovanni Model, along with my sister Amoya Model and Dana Model, and we would like to say,
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0: Yeah, we. 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

0: 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So remember, Saturday, the 25th of July, it's all about the Big People's fun day out in Bradford. The whole day going through to the early hours of the morning. It's going to be noise.
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Rickford and Simone present their annual Cancer Awareness Pink and White Dinner and Dance in aid of cancer research on Bankaray Saturday, 29th of August at the JK Banquet and Suite, The Grand, 15A Perry Street, Forest Hill, SE23 2NE. 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

0: Hotter Love and Vibes Survival give you a brand new night called North Meets South. 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
1: 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And we would like to say,
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3: 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Pop style music. 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Ha ha. Sizzler, Kalanchi.

0: Yeah, we. Hi, this is Black Slate. 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